0: Radio Lippe Welle Hamm.
1: Say that I miss no me, I go blam. I like you, boom, boom, damn. Take the money, say that I miss no, miss them. Somewhere down the lane.

it eventually. So if our time is running out, day after day, we'll make the mundane a masterpiece. Oh my, my, oh my, my love, I take one look at you, you're taking me out.

here, and I will treat you right. Your pretty face is safe with me. I'll give you tone so light.